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2: What they would do is to split tenders up to, even if it's for 2 million, to split it into 499,000 in order to bypass the regulation. So you can pass as many regulations as you can, as long as we do not have consequence management. You're not going to avoid people bypassing the system.
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1: 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UMoreti Matlou.
2: Something unique about him was able to move around Dobsonville without the car to check the dumping site, to check the street lights. Among the most significant things was make sure that there's investment around Dobsonville. Was the initiator at Dobsonville Shopping Center. But also was a person who not want a gratifications. It's very, very difficult to find a person like him who was embodiment of the community. At home, in his office, always was there to address the basic needs of the community.
1: Ngesikhathi ekhansela le-ANC ngonyaka 1995, wabamba imihlangano ehlukene nomphakathi wakhe, wahambela wonke amabandla endaweni. Indodakazi yakhe uDibuseng Matlo ukhumbula okuhle ngaye.
3: Before he became a councillor, Tata Sibulayi was in Soweto Civic Association. He was a chairperson. Nana did the skills of listening. Na hotabatu, bala kadintu, baetama, he was listening. And habitabatu, people listened to him. And those days branches were so big. Coordinated the agenda every Tuesday and Friday. That's what my father was.
1: Ndodana yakhe endala uTsepang Sibulayi uthi njengendoda eyayizinikele ekusebenzeleni umphakathi baze bamukela bengumndeni ukuthi kwakuyindoda yomphakathi.
4: I remember him as a very selfless individual, someone who loved the community that he lived in. He wanted everything that was in the best interest of the community. So we also knew that he was not only our father, but the father to everyone who lived in the area at Dobsonville. When he was in a political space, specifically ANC, they always had this slogan, "Isa Batho Pele." It was not just a slogan, he lived by that phrase, "Ya re batho ba tla pele."
1: Khona njalo indodakazi yakhe encane uKeletso uthi abazange babe nayo impilo bayiphila ngasese ngenxa yokuthi ubaba wakhe wayesondele kakhulu kumphakathi.
5: We used to have a landline. Cell phones were not popular at the time. And I don't think there was any household that didn't have our landline because it would ring off the hook from people having family problems that he would have to run and sort out. Anything and anything that they considered a problem, they would see him as a solution to all of their problems.
1: Njengoba iqembu lakhe ANC lihlalelwe umqansa wokuthola abazolimela okhethweni lohulumeni basekhaya ngoNovemba, isifiso salo mphakathi ukuthola abaholi abaqotho njengoJulius Sibulayi.
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7: The manual procurement is what made it easy for people to do what they wanted in Mbiza. But once you do in an electronic manner, and we are busy with it, not only for Mbiza, also here, for all the hospitals in the country, we have discussed it at the National Health Council, so that we can actually follow up who is doing what. The other thing which we are also busy with is to create cost centers, because we have complained about that issue in our hospital for a long time, where the people who do procurement sit in provincial offices, but the people who want to use whatever is being procured are inside the hospital. And that is what they are going to use. They surely must have a say.
6: Ungqongqoshe wezemali u-Enoch Godongwane uthi kumele kube ney'nyathelo eziqinile zokujejisa labo abasebenzisa kabi izinhlelo zokuthengwa kwempahla.
8: There's nothing wrong with procurement. Is that people find a way of procuring it. Say what was happening in Tembisa. People knew that they didn't have, they had the delegation up to 500,000. What they would do is to split tenders up to, even if it's for 2 million, to split it into 499,000 in order to bypass the regulations. So you can pass as many regulations as you can, as long as we do not have consequence management. You're not going to avoid people bypassing the system. So the key question is, when people are found, is there scope, is there willingness to deal with consequence management of people who are trying to bypass the system?
6: UNdunankulu waseGauteng uPhanyaza Lusufi uthi zonke izibhedlela ezinenkinga zizohlanganiswa ngaphansi kohlelo olulodwa.
9: We'll bring all the potential hospitals that have a problem, bring them under one roof when we have this kind of discussion, so that we can attend to the decision and resolve this matter once and for all. So we've agreed to meet every Tuesday, bring the public protectors report, but also bring the planning on all other hospitals forward, so that we deal with this matter. Once and for all. But let's thank the public protector for the report, and we'll find a mechanism of resolving it and ensuring that the remedial steps are taken. It was an issue, but we did on DC. The public protector does not speak about the bush. She's very straight on it.
6: Isibhedlela iCharlotte Maxeke esinye sezikhungo ey'nkulu zezempilo la eGauteng. 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
18: The NEC does not characterize the majority of these activities as xenophobic, because xenophobic is something that equals to hate crime and is condemned universally by laws of the United Nations. And we believe that South Africans are not xenophobic. There are those among these groupings who gravitate to hatred, and which is dangerous for our country.
17: UMbalula wengeze ngokuthi iqembu lakholo lokuthi uhulumeni uzomela abheke isandla sesithathu kodwa uthi ukukhathazeka ukuveza abantu abamashaya kuyiqiniso.
18: The recruitment of undocumented workers in order to suppress wages, to circumvent the Labor Relations Act, to evade the Basic Conditions of Employment Act, to undermine the sectoral determinations of the Minister of Employment and Labor, and to displace the rightful claims of South African workers and of legally resident workers on the job market is criminal. It is unpatriotic. It is a direct subversion of the laws of our country and of the spirit of national reconstruction that the Constitution of the Republic enjoins upon every sector in our economy.
17: ANC yavuma ukuthi udaba lwabantu bokufika abangenazo izincwadi lukhathaza kakhulu ezweni.
18: ANC understand the pressures on our economy and on our communities arising from unlawful immigration. And the ANC shares the concerns of the people of South Africa on these matters. The ANC, however, cautions the organizers and the leaders of the ANC to be vigilant against third force infiltration of their ranks.
0: Iwona umbiko lo hlanganiswa uZara Groenewald wethule emoyeni uPhumlani wakwaZulu kusenjalo inhlangano yamabhizinisi nezimboni eThekwini iDurban Chamber of Commerce and Industry uhulumeni 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
19: We have got, you know, foreign nationals doing what they please with impunity. Nobody's holding them accountable. We've got foreign nationals running shops in our city 24 hours a day. Disrespecting our bylaws and not being held accountable. So there's various instances and areas where as businesses we're really starting to see the impact of having, you know, illegal immigration and people just doing as they please in the country, because it's eating in on legit businesses and it's forcing some of the legit businesses to scale down or close down.
1: Umsungulo weMarch and March uJacinta Ngobese Zuma uthi izinkulungwane zabantu bokufika zingena kuleli ngamavisa ezivakashi bese ke siqala amabhizinisi. 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
20: We do not want to see illegal immigrants working for Checkers 6060 coming to our homes to deliver our food, as this is not a critical or scarce skill. These jobs must be reserved only for South Africans in order for us to win the war against inequality and poverty.
1: Uphili uthi izinkampani bezihambele lo mhlangano zisibophezele ukuqashana abantu bakuleli. 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
19: Now the main challenge that they have been having as organizations is, I'm sure you may also, you know, appreciate that our youth and all of us, I mean even myself, I don't have a motor bike license. So the main thing is, the people that have been coming into the country, because their countries, they're used to driving around motorbikes, then it's easier for them and they also have got motorbikes.
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4: Our job is to win matches, put smiles on people's faces and to achieve success. So nobody's happy. We're working tirelessly behind the scenes to make sure that we can elevate the football club, like you spoke, the brand state. So we're very much aware of what is happening at the moment and what we need to do.
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5: Australia and India in one group is pretty big. Got to beat one of them. And then Pakistan, they've been playing some really good T20 cricket lately as well. So I think they're going to be a bit of a dark horse in the tournament. So yeah, I think we really just need to take it one game at a time, not get too ahead of ourselves. Just think about that first game against Australia and what we can do to beat them and then focus on the next game when that's done. I think if we look too far ahead, it might get a bit overwhelming.
3: Kafishane nje uLara uthi ke ukhala kakhulukazi ke ngokuba khona kwamaqembu afana ne-India ne-Australia kuleli qoqo abafake kulona kanjalo ne-Pakistan esikhombisa ukuzethemba kamumva nje nakhona kuyathemba ukuthi kuzomele baqaleke banqoba umdlalo wabo ke ne-India ne-Australia. 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
6: I mean, pressure is always going to be there. It's part of. I do believe everyone has pressure. I try to take it in a very natural way. I know what kind of player I am. And then, you know, if you don't feel the pressure, it means you don't care, you know. So I do care a lot on what I'm trying to achieve on a tennis court. And at the same time, I know It's not that the world is going down if I lose, you know.
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4: 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Yeah.
3: 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Angibala ngilandile James Shaka no ladies ama bethi criminal.

0: 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Yeah, fella, kangana, yeah, fella, linda, ma. Yeah, but I'll be poor. Look, le, see, shoot this team. Not the most bug. Never not. Hey.
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0: to start. 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Oh, under 21. 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
1: 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Kitchen me food.
0: Come down the ganjan.
1: 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Mm.
0: 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Shaman language.
1: 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But I wash I like I guess born a kai which is puma. Yeah, puma no more pum.
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13: We really are grateful to be able to get 3 points away from home. We worked hard, we really worked hard for it. And the boys deserve it. Very difficult game. Like we knew it was going to be difficult. They play very nice football. There's a reason why they ended second in the log. So we came up. I just asked my boys to show up today. So if they can show up, then we can compete. And they did that. And yeah, unfortunately, we were good enough to protect the one goal.
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14: 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But obviously, my wish is to stay here and finish my career at Marvelous Sundance.
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14: 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But you have to look at the current side and they are quite really young. 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So there's no reason why they can dominate the Premier League for the years coming.
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7: Oh, hey handsome, how are you?
0: Too handsome.
7: Hey handsome.
5: Hey, yeah. Hey, always got like
1: it. Always got like it.
0: Hey, back to the man on the finish. Back to the handsome.
1: Oh, come back here, Jalong and Kelok. It's a bit of handsome.
7: We are pillar handsome.
6: They are pillar one that claim for us. This is the same thing I want my children to learn.
0: Eh.
6: I 19 in the mouse still. I intend your corner again.
0: Eh.
6: I also should go on a leg and I'm sure we look like no very banganin. No, I think we're going to look at it. If it's pirate in a ship, it's all done. My daughter should go on a very one day. I am very banganin. I think
1: walk his way in Velekai. What went in Jan? What Shabbaz Albert? I am not to so our poor man, and now we are born out Guzuba Indo Texas and Omaconizimo is as a keeper or born out look for a leg loom. So I mean.
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0: There will always be something we want you to know and want you to see and we want you to help us deal with as may be appropriate. Indeed, such feedback is vital for our ambition of remaining a global leader in electoral administration. But public discourse must remain anchored in empirical facts. It must be embedded in the truth, and it must respect our shared values, Ubuntu, and forge ahead for our work to continue in the manner that all South Africans would want us to be a proud nation. Honorable ministers, ladies and gentlemen, local government elections represent the coalface of our constitutional democracy. It is within our municipalities that the grand promises of the Constitution are translated into tangible human dignity through the provision of clean water, dependable sanitation, safe roads, electricity, and local economic opportunities. Local government is where the citizen encounters the state most directly. Consequently, voter turnout in these elections matters and matters profoundly. Political theorist Benjamin Barber, amongst others, noted that local democracy is the foundational school of citizenship. It is so, South Africans know it. When citizens retreat into voter apathy or indifference, they create a dangerous deficit in local accountability. Therefore, the Commission urgently calls on all eligible South Africans, particularly first-time voters, to participate in our National Voter Registration Weekend on 20 and 21 June 2026. Whether you need to register for the first time, update your registration details following a relocation, or verify your status on the voter's roll, use this window to secure your constitutional voice. It is that important, but it is so easy to do. No democracy is flawless. It is a continuous generational project of refinement. It never stops. It never will. Yet the institutionalized mechanism of the secret ballot remains.
1: Okay, so we are going to get into the dialogue with Commissioner Okhetho luka zwelonke kuleli laseNingizimu Afrika IEC njengalokho khuluma ke nezinamakhulu ke abantu ke abathamele ke lona ke usuku 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
0: 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SABC Plus app put. 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
3: 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There were no issues that related to the merits of the case. 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
2: It's our fourth day, you know, playing, and there was a bit few tired bodies out there, but we're happy to come away with the win. Not as clinical as we would want it to be, but it's 2 lock points, and at this stage, you know, it's really important setting ourselves up for the semi-finals. So yeah, we'll go back, we'll keep on working hard, and next up, tomorrow is a rest day for us, and then we'll take on the stings on Thursday.
3: Benganjalo ke uDr. Jordan Jobo Muzwa ke ethi namhlanje usuku labo ke lokuphumula bazohlala phansi nje babheke ezinye izinto ezincane badinga ukuthi bayilungise ngaphambi kokuba babuyele ke 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
1: 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She's now 15 years, this is a band. So, first of 15 years, solo 15 years, Lalela Gemlalin, we client Elisha Katata, Sugala Umta, 18 February, because a good to August, more good to win, we are Joyina Gulotel, who's about 2 bends, so good to win, 15,000. 15 years, 15,000. More from February to August, so SMS and Jagaman Jacamelitzi was a 44745. Mogus, you have power credit, we are 7 no base 7 we are doing with work to liquidate. Gong and Jenga Panzer tells over set to be number 2. I'm a client date, Akon, Agata, say why you are not now 46 to 15 years. Nagbon, if you saw a long May, 3 months when the show without defaults of short pay, when no sooner pagat, Mugaba set to be looking with 1,500. Since a humble up a 1,500. I'm a client date. Masa kuthi from May to November. 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
13: I heard a question from one of the journalists in terms of the matches that will be played. You know, we have secured Nicaragua to play the team on the 31st, to play Bafana Bafana on the 29th of May.
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14: I'm disappointed about the results. Every time if you're losing then you're disappointed. If you look into the game
11: what the big difference is between Milford and us today. If you get a chance, you have to take it.
12: Yena ke umqeqeshwa lo ke iqembu la ma citizens njengoba umuzwa esho ukuthi uma ngabe ukhande ithuba emidlalweni obaluleke njengalona kumele uqinisekise ukuthi uyalisebenzisa kanti ke Cape Town 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

0: 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Mfake semcaphuni.
1: We are deploying a multi-channel AI agent called Voter. Voter is trained to learn from our experienced human agents and will extend services after hours and to augment capacity during peak periods. Where the AI agent called Voter cannot assist, the caller is seamlessly routed to a trained human agent. The AI agent is currently trained on voter registration queries and will be updated progressively as the election period unfolds through to voting day.
0: Kanti ikhomishana yokhetho iqhubekile-ke icacisa ngezinye zezinto ezenzayo ikakhulukazi ukunxenxa bona abavoti njengoba ke kubhekwe kulona lolu khetho.
1: We are reinforcing the fight against the threat to information accuracy and electoral integrity through policy development based on the constitution and other pertinent prescripts. The commission will shortly issue a draft code of conduct on misinformation for public comment. The draft code will seek to embed specific protection against fraudulent and manipulated content with a view to preserving information integrity in the elections.
0: Kusempeleni lapha-ke umnumzane uSayi Mamambolo becacisa ukuthi-ke ngempela benza konke okusemandleni ukuthi-ke babhekane nalabo abakhipha ulwazi olungekho noma kolwazi olungamawuwa. 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
2: The Commission welcomes robust public scrutiny, rigorous oversight, and constructive critique, and it does so transparently. In the work we do, there will always be something we want you to know and want you to see and we want you to help us deal with as may be appropriate. Indeed, such feedback is vital for our ambition of remaining a global leader in electoral administration. But public discourse must remain anchored in empirical facts. It must be embedded in the truth, and it must respect our shared values.
0: Lokho kuyokusempeleni usihlalo wayikhomishana yokhetho ezimele umnumzana uMsuthu mebhanje ngoba ke beqinisekisa ukuthi ke ngempela bazosebenzisana nezinhlaka ezahlukahlukene eqinisekisa ukuthi kuba nomqotho kulona ukusempeleni kuyona ikhomishana yokhetho ezimele njengoba ke kubhekwe kulona lolukhetho olubhekwe kakhulu. 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
10: Man, it's not my day, to be honest. It's Coach Hugo and Bafana's day. I'm just here to lend my support for Coach Hugo and the technical team as well as the players. I'm just here to support them because they're going to represent us at the FIFA World Cup now in Mexico. So I'm just waiting for the announcement and to wish the boys well. The job of announcing is easy. because you've already sat down with your technical team in the players that you want to select and so forth. So it's very, very, yeah, it's very difficult. So what happens is the coach has made up his mind, and what's going to happen now is that, you know, the player's going to call out and some is going to make it and some's not going to make it, unfortunately. Keep supporting the team. If you're able to go to the World Cup, please go to the World Cup and please support the team.
0: Ngisho njalo ke umqeqeshi weBanyana Banyana uDesiree Ellis uDokotela lo singavele sikhulume sithi uDesiree nje simbize ngegama uDokotela lo uDesiree Ellis ekhuluma ukuthi okwakhe nje ukuzoseka 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
13: Why this country and you? Yeah, but that's a thing that motivates me when things are going, you know, going difficult and hard, that motivates me to succeed. And okay, I think I can say that we succeeded.
14: Absolutely succeeded. Coach, just a quick one from you. When we were watching that clip back, there's a moment there with you and Ricardo Goss, and he's just saying, we will fight for you. Talk to me about just that spirit within this Bafana Bafana.
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21: I will tell you
0: hayi asivele siye kumqeqeshi umqeqeshi sondela ngoba usuzo
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2: 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So sisebenza kwi-project ezininzi from TB, HIV, malaria, even multiple sclerosis. So sisebenzisa new technology, what we call flow chemistry. So of which le technology yasinceda kakhulu ukwenza la machiza ngexesha elincinci ukuze iyazi uba ibe available for i-South African citizens. 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
2: 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but it benefits kakhulu. 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
2: 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We basically what we are doing more than uba senze amachiza but senza pandemic preparedness. 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So the future pharmaceutical facility inkulu kakhulu more than uba yenze amachiza, but we have what you call a pandemic preparedness hub, not only for South Africa, but even for the African region at large. And siya trainer, no trainer, abantu lapha, to also scientists to see, but okay, how can we better position ourselves as an African continent at large?
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2: Enkosi kakhulu, I love this question so much because ndi passionate kakhulu nge science ne public health. And one thing endinotisileyo is that especially abantu besimame abathandi uyipesuwisha this career because siyayazi uba it's mainly male dominated. Because bakho lanto kuthiwa iscience inzima siyakhumbula nase high school abantu abaninzi bangayenzi maths ne science because it's deemed as those subjects ezinzima but ndifuna ukuthi if umuntu 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science so I want to say to that young woman it's possible and we do have a lot of support kukhona ama bursaries starting from the undergrad up until a PhD and I do believe that solutions for African problems they are going to be solved by African scientists and siyabanida kakhulu abantu besimame yes kwesi stream STEM specifically and it's doable there are a lot of people that have done great things and nathi bangasebenzisa as an example yes
1: Sibonga kakhulu ngesikhathi siphesana emsakazweni uKhoza FM sikufisela ukuhle kodwa niqhubeke nomsebenzi omuhle wokucwaninga sithembelekini uba asiyohlaselwa nayizitha nabathakashana ke kakhulukazi abasebenzi amakhambi lawa angale ntshonalanga belethe izifo nikhona
2: 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Yes, I do believe that we do have solutions in our hands and especially even with the support as we collaborating with Department of Health, yes, I think we are better prepared as Africa because sifundile nge-COVID, sifundile kakhulu, yeah.
1: Siyabonga kakhulu, ube nobusuku obuhle.
2: Enkosi kakhulu.
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0: 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let me just translate briefly you are a model you're a business person you are a designer I want to know what inspires you to kind of go into these different and multiple industries that you're in right now
1: thank you very much and I'm very happy to be here tonight let me be very sincere
0: we because, love having you here
1: This is the type and the kind of platform and the opportunity we'll be looking for to express ourselves better.
0: Yes.
1: And this is one of the greatest one ever. I don't want to lie to you.
0: Oh, I'm we very love happy. That.
1: Thank you very much. Thank you, Ukozi FM. And thank you, presenters. You know, initially, I never knew I could go into creativity deeply.
0: Mm-hmm.
1: But when I found myself in modeling 2012,
0: yeah. Mm-hmm.
1: Wearing designer's garments, styling fashions, you know, we're going for fashion show, we're doing pageants and everything.
0: Mm-hmm.
1: From there, I started having an idea of how it looks when you have different costume on you,
0: mm-hmm.
1: an idea of what you can feel when you are wearing different attires, you know.
0: Mm-hmm.
1: So in between working with different designers and working with different production company, I started to understand that we can tell our story better through what we are wearing.
0: Mm-hmm.
1: You know, having this idea from modeling now, when I now move into acting,
0: yeah,
1: everything now align better, whereby most of the clothing that I'll be using during my acting time happen to be what they like me to wear and what I've been wearing over the time.
0: Mm-hmm.
1: So from there, they see me wearing different things and they were like, no, we don't need any other costume from any other wardrobe. Mm-hmm. We like what you're wearing. So from there, people always like, Kazi, we like the way you choose your own style.
0: Mm-hmm.
1: Can we go with that? Can we, you know, can we get something like this?
0: Yeah.
1: And the style is because we are here in the beautiful country of South Africa.
0: Mm-hmm.
1: We also need to find our way to balance the gap between the creative side, whereby we as an African person, we need to be introducing ourselves in what we do, who we are, through our style, our culture, and how we integrate with our community.
0: Beautiful, beautiful, beautiful. Utila, umfoka tezi. Kezi. 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Uthezi ke njengamanje noma ukhezi njengamanje ngifuna ukwazi ukuthi lapha ebusinessini lakhe analo UAF Styles ugqokisa abantu, ufuna ukwazi ukuthi ugqokisa abantu abanjani, wenzani khona.
1: So thank you very much. UAF style, it's actually mean unlimited African fashion style.
0: Mm-hmm.
1: So that we can have the understanding of the type of fashions we are dealing with here. In between, like I said, when individuals start to embrace what you do,
0: mm-hmm.
1: your way of styling, and now the community are embracing it, now they wanted to project it in a bigger platform.
0: Mm.
1: It means you have to increase your standard and you have to network further into the community and to the area. You've asked who I've styled before. I'm part of the program director and the creative coordinator for the Uhuru Festival 2024,
0: mm-hmm.
1: which I led the fashion side, the modeling side.
0: Mm.
1: I was able enough to style 10 African countries so that we can show how they dress in different countries. You know, these are the area that we also need to understand that being in Africa, we need to know who we are with how we dress,
0: mm.
1: you know, the way we talk, the way we portray ourselves. So I tried that. I started in 2023 at Arigwala Stadium, Peter Marisberg.
0: Mm.
1: I led a patrol team. I led the team doing the African Day like this for, you know, we display our culture, mm-hmm. we dance, we show them. So since then in 2024, they called again, like, as we like what you've done. Now we want to give you a bigger platform to make it happen. So I took the advantage to do almost everything that I've been having in mind to achieve, like fashion, culture, tradition. Let's show ourselves as an African over here.
0: Mm.
1: So from that, I was able enough to get more clients in between.
0: Mm-hmm.
1: I've styled different people. One of my good clients is Bishop Mapumelo.
0: Mm.
1: I'm sure you know him.
0: Mm-hmm.
1: I styled him. And our former president also.
0: Mm.
1: Yeah.
0: Mm-hmm.
1: Jay-Z.
0: Okay.
1: Yeah, I had some photos with him in between. Last election in South Africa, there's a particular presidential candidate, which I'm not going to make mention of.
0: Okay.
1: He's from Cape Town.
0: All right.
1: I styled him also. And I saw some individual business, and you know, it's about styling, how you want to look.
0: Yeah.
1: You know, how do you feel about yourself? What do you like to choose? It's not about what you see, it's about what you feel you want to enjoy.
0: Mm.
1: So it's make it easy for us when we are communicating with our clients,
0: mm-hmm.
1: because we have an idea of what they want to achieve.
0: Yeah.
1: Being a stylist, being a model, and you know, having the experience of all these things, it's easy for you to digest what your clients actually really need.
0: Yeah, that's beautiful, really beautiful. We are sure that okay, ukuthi useke wagqokisa obengumongameli wezwe iSouth Africa uJacob Zuma. 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
0: Usalalela ukozi FM uhlelo obuhle beAfrica igama lam nguneliswa kaMhlongo. 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Kezi, as we're just closing off, can you please give us your social media platforms where people can find you and where people can get in touch with you if they would like to get in contact with you? Let me just quickly translate. 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
1: Thank you very much. My personal social media account is actually Unlimited Kezi in all over platforms.
0: Mm-hmm.
1: Instagram, TikTok, it's Unlimited Kezi, Unlimited, K-A-Z-Z-Y.
0: Mm-hmm.
1: That is the way it is, no space. And for my clothing line, UA Fashion Style,
0: mm-hmm.
1: which is UA
0: mm-hmm.
1: together, Fashion Style.
0: Mm.
1: It's all over social media also. It's on TikTok, it's on Instagram. And we are running different specials at the moment.
0: Mm. So okay.
1: I think some people can take advantage of that. We do special people each and every time. And most of our garments, once we do it for you, you never see it on anyone or any other person.
0: Mm-hmm.
1: So that's one of the key area that we are monitoring in between.
0: All righty. Uyasho ukuthi ngamthola khona enkundleni zokuxhumana. 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Kezi, thank you so much for taking the time to join us this
1: Thank you very much. And we also have, I'm very happy to be here.
0: Mm-hmm.
1: And thank you for encouraging the African community out there.
0: Oh,
1: thank you very much.
0: That's beautiful. Thank you so much. We appreciate you. 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